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2: 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Mr. Ray, are you somebody? Mr. Ray.

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2: Remember they said I was born wild. 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
2: Remember they said I was born wild. I think I live on the outside. Never been fixed with a slow high yet. I'm always walking a thin line, running away from a low tide. I know I'm better a high wire kid.